0: music and more of it.
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friends. You must first bring seven friends. 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But I'm here to tell you that

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0: I wish I could sing like that. It's not everything singing, you know. The only important thing these days is rhythm and melody.

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Noiseworks taking you back to the 80s. No lies on Power 100. It's Nathan filling in for Wildy for breakfast. Stu filling in for me this afternoon while I fill in for Wildy. And it's all thanks to Jawa Off-Road Campers with a Lowdown 17 built tough for real Aussie adventure. I'm with you through till 9. Queen of Maggie Island fresh and back into it for you just after 9 o'clock today. And she'll be celebrating as well as the Knights got it done up against what I believe was the Titans. I'm trying my best not to remember anything from Magic Round. The only thing that I regret is that I would have loved to have been there. And I think next year is my year. I'm going to make the trip down. Maybe we'll make a whole Power 100 trip out of it. Send a bus down the Bruce Highway to Suncorp Stadium. It's a nice quick drive. I've done it.

0: what we need on a Monday morning here at Power 100. John, with a bit of trivia. What's going on?
1: Hey, I've been reading up a bit about Def Leppard.
0: Oh, yeah?
1: So they formed in 1977.
0: Mm.
1: And 2 years later, they were fronting for AC/DC in the Highway to Hell tour, which was Bon Scott's last tour.
0: Yeah.
1: And, yeah, that was just interesting how, like, in 2 years they
0: went
1: to that.
0: It's a very quick shot into stardom.
1: It is. Hey, and another fact.
0: Mm.
1: If someone's air drumming to Les Stafford songs after 1983 with two hands, they're cheating.
0: Yeah, that's right. True that, John. Nice trivia, mate. Thank you very much.
1: Okay, then. See ya.
0: Actually, it was December 84, that he lost his arm. Richard John Cyril Allen, their drummer, also known as the Thunder God by the fans, lost his left arm in a car crash. And it wasn't long after that that he was inspired by his fans and family to keep on playing. And they obviously altered the drum kit to help him. But, yeah, and that song, Pour Some Sugar on Me, that was... yeah, in the later 80s. So if you were double-hand drumming, air drumming to that, you were cheating, just like John said. And the next few minutes, I got an Irish band about something you might have had last night or in the early hours of this morning here at Power 100.
2: 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Doors open from 7 p.m. and it's stacked from the start. Then from 8, the greatest rock band of all time takes the stage, playing a mix of your studio favourites and the live tracks that defined a generation. When the band's done, the night keeps rolling on. This Saturday night, Power 100 welcomes you to...